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Bakersfield's best country is KUZZ and the Drive at 5, brought to us by Hot Tubs Plus today. It is a crazy town. We'll give you what the roads are doing today, coming up in a bit. But first, a little of your own medicine. Here's Megan Maroney.

0: WZZ 521 here with Ken McLeod. And, well, yeah, I missed the big event because I apparently my invitation to the wedding was lost in the mail. We all still deserve to breathe the same air as all those important people that were at Travis and Taylor's wedding, right? Well, someone on eBay is trying to sell a bag of air that was supposedly collected at Madison Square Garden during their big night. The seller's description claims this isn't just a bag, it's history you can breathe. Frame it, display it proudly next to your Eras Tour merchandise and signed footballs, or gift it to that one friend who still believes in fairy tales. They wanted $50,000 for this, by the way. By last night, the listing was already gone. On a related note, another website called nycgarbage.com is selling trash that might have come from the wedding or its guests. Items include fabric, soda, can tops, even a single AirPod. All for just $25 a piece. Website says stuff all came from just around the Madison Square Garden area during the big day. Unfortunately, that day was sold out, and so are all the items.
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0: All right, let's tell you, eastbound 58 just east of Mount Vernon, we've got some tire treads in the number 2 and number 3 lanes. Westbound 58 at Hard Flat Road. There's a trailer there with some steel beams blocking the road. And northbound 99 at Rosedale Highway, just around the corner here, kind of kitty corner from the Denny's parking lot. We've got a Toyota that's spun out and is off on the right-hand side. Be careful out there. Looking at clear sky, 67 tonight. We're looking at 103 tomorrow, and then we'll see temperatures even up around 107, 108 for the weekend. Yay! It's 95 now. Keep on rolling. Get ready. I've got mid-land tickets coming up.

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5: 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We're playing for tickets for Midland at Dignity Health Theater coming up next Thursday. I've got two tickets for you. I need caller 10 right now to play the game Fill in the Midland. I'm going to take out a word in the middle of a song title, not necessarily a Midland song, but one that you will know. And you have to fill in the blank. It's that simple at 842-5555. I need caller 10 right now.

0: KUZZ congratulating Gary Young. He's got himself tickets to see Midland next Thursday. And again, if you want to get your tickets, just go to AXS.com. 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It makes it really easy. They send you the tickets right to your phone. Walk right on in and see the boys. 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
0: Couple things to tell you about. We have a northbound I-5 at Gorman Road, right, that on-ramp there. There's some luggage in the road you might want to steer clear of if you're heading home. Also, we have a collision at the westbound 178 just west of Oswell. Be careful in that area. Otherwise, forecast for tonight, 67. Tomorrow, going to be a hot one, 103. Triple digits all the way through next Friday. Right now, we have 95. As we get ready to kick off another hour of Bakersfield's Best Country here on KUZZ with B-Dub Radio, he's next. I'll see you tomorrow at 2. Until then, God bless.

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0: It's B-Dub, and healthcare workers apparently love their jobs the most. A new ranking looked at workplace satisfaction, and they came in at the top with the highest employee ratings. Right behind them, math and data science people, which tells me there are humans who wake up excited to look at spreadsheets. Good for them. Teachers, engineers, finance folks, even entertainment and sports jobs all cracked the top 10. Honestly, if you love what you do, that's the dream. If you don't, maybe don't ask your boss for this list unless you're ready for an awkward conversation.
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we still bask in the afterglow of America's 250th birthday celebration today. One celebration ended with hot dogs. Another ended with a plane getting hit by fireworks. Guess which one sounds less stressful? We'll get into that next.

0: I don't know about you, but I'm still going back and looking at some of the things that happened over the 4th of July weekend. It was a little busy for America's 250th birthday. Eventful, to say the very least. It's B-Dub. The Brooklyn Bridge briefly caught fire during a fireworks show. Fireworks also reportedly shot in the crowd after an Angel City FC soccer match in Los Angeles. In Newport Beach, things got so out of hand with illegal fireworks and fights that people arrested around 100 people. Apparently, some people heard Celebrate America and took it as a personal challenge. But then there was a skydiver. You see this? Crashed hard while carrying a giant American flag in Folsom, California. Somehow, he walked away with just a cut on his lip and said he'd keep jumping. Joey Chestnut, meanwhile, inhaled 66 hot dogs for his 18th Nathan's title and was disappointed because he left 10 dogs on the table compared to his record. And maybe the wildest story, a Delta flight descending into Chicago was apparently struck by fireworks. Air traffic control warned the next plane, welcome to the war zone. And nothing says happy birthday, America, quite like that.
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1: Cody Johnson had every intention of recording a patriotic message for America's 250th birthday. Then he saw one from Matthew McConaughey and basically said, yep, can't top that. He shared Matthew's video and wrote, I wouldn't have said it any better. Remember that we're the ministry of our future patriots. God bless America. Matthew's message wasn't political. It was more about the journey. He said America's worth celebrating not because we've arrived, but because we're still on our way. Then he wrapped it up the most Matthew McConaughey way possible. Here's to more dancing in the home of the brave. Happy 250th, America. Just keep living. Honestly, if anybody's allowed to end a patriotic speech with just keep living, it's Matthew McConaughey. All right, all right, all right. That's your breakdown.
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If you don't have access to a pool this summer, why not rent someone else's? I just saw this thing that backyard pool rentals are a growing trend. I wonder if it ends up on Airbnb. You can't go in the house, but you could swim all day long for

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1: If somebody were to get your phone and go through your notes app right now, would there anything, is there something that you would be nervous about them reading? Like in terms of an idea in progress that you haven't quite worked out yet?
2: For sure. My notes app is a scary place. I actually have this thing that I've agreed to with myself to keep all my ideas that I come up with on tour, but I'm not allowed to write the next album on this tour yet because I'm trying to live in the moment. I'm trying to take all of this in without moving on to the next thing. So yeah, there's probably several ideas that will end up on my next project one day, but I'm not acting upon them. A thing that I would probably be the most scared about would be, so I've been doing this thing on tour where I have like a mirror that says something for each city. And all of those that I've come up with are in my notes, and I would hate for that to get out.
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One of these fireworks is actually called Popo Magnet, and I'm not making that up. As we kind of relive 4th of July weekend last weekend, some of the most absurd fireworks names that are actually real but don't sound like

0: If you lit off some fireworks over the holiday weekend, legally, of course, you know the names are almost as entertaining as the explosions. Some website went digging through actual fireworks catalogs and found some of the most ridiculous names ever printed on a label. And somehow, they're all real. You've got Wizard of Oz, Neighbor Hater, Cat Scat Fever, Shimmer Me Timbers, Hashtag Light and Run, Unicorn Puke, Pizza Apocalypse, and my personal favorite, Popo Magnet. Nothing says I'm making great life choices quite like buying a firework literally called Popo Magnet. There was also God Bless America, Put It in Reverse, Laser Kitties, and Badassical Blast. Somewhere there's a marketing meeting where somebody got paid to come up with a unicorn puke. And honestly, I respect the commitment. 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
1: What movie that came out before the year 2000 still holds up for you? 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

Okay, real talk. How did we all do this in our 20s? You know, party our asses off for a holiday weekend and then immediately get back as if nothing happened. Like, I don't know how we did it, and I don't know how I'm going to do it. I am struggling this weekend. It's Wednesday. Ain't it?

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Your kids aren't in school anymore. The things your kids watch might be teaching them something nobody intended, and it starts as early as age 3. You're going to want to hear this if you're a parent coming up.

0: You'd think cartoons are just keeping kids entertained for 20 minutes while we fold laundry, or at least pretend to. It's beat up. A new study found they may also be shaping how kids judge people. Researchers looked at more than 100 kids' movies and TV shows and found that villains are much more likely to have foreign or non-standard accents. And then they tested kids and parents by playing the same actor using different accents. Both groups were more likely to pick the accent of voice for the bad guy. The wild part? Those biases can start showing up as early as age 3. That doesn't mean every cartoon is doing it on purpose, but if the bad guy always sounds different, kids can start connecting different accents with being less trustworthy. Kind of amazing and a little unsettling what our brains pick up on without us even realizing it. It's like Yosemite Sam growing up with Bugs Bunny. Maybe that's why so many people are scared of the South.
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1: What movie that came out before the year 2000 still holds up for you? 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

Taylor and Travis got married, and before they even cut the cake, they quietly did something that has people talking even more than the guest list. That's next to The Breakdown, brought to you by T-Mobile. We are.

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1: Taylor Swift and Travis Kelce just proved you could throw a massive celebrity wedding and still make the biggest headline, something nobody saw coming. 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Because that's going to be one special baby. 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
5: Well, hey, it's Thursday, everybody. Welcome to show number 1644. It's After Midnight. I'm your host, Granger Smith. So thankful you're with me. So glad to be with you. Hey, I've got some good news I want to read for you coming up. Hang tight for it. I've also got some Nashville news. Ann Hudson always digging up stories about your favorite stars out there in Nashville. And I got a whole list of real good country music to play for you. You're in the right place. Sit back. Keep it right here. It's After Midnight.

0: Earlier this week, a newborn baby was rescued from a dumpster outside of Texas Taco Shop in Southwest Houston. A passerby heard the baby's cries and called 911, leading to the prompt rescue by emergency medical services. After being examined at a hospital and found to be in good health, the child was placed in the care of Child Protective Services. Thank the Lord. That's good news.
1: 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After Midnight.
0: Hey, Granger Smith here. 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
0: Somebody like Chris Stapleton starts to back out of music and you go, hang on a second. You know, the Lord has blessed you in a way that's beyond anybody else that sings. You can't make that same argument with me. And to Tyler's point, I think that's why music never defined us. We were different in that way. We were discover more about growing together as a brand and finding different ways and different talents to engage people. And I think anytime you have this kind of discussion, it always leads back to like the comment, Ant-Man, of someone saying, but Granger, you left music. You could have reached so many more people. And to that I say, God doesn't need me to reach more people. In fact, he doesn't need anybody to reach more people. He reaches his people.
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0: When it's too late for most, you know it's just right for us. 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

0: everybody. 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

0: Ann Hudson is about to jump on and share some Nashville news with us. Ann, what do you have lined up?
1: Granger, I don't ever know if you heard that underground rumor that Parker McCollum was going to give up, like, doing music. It just wasn't fulfilling him. Well, I have a surprising little tidbit to tell you coming up in your Nashville news next.

0: 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It's Ann Hudson.
1: Well, this is some exciting news coming from Parker McCollum after he kind of was implying he might want to give up the music business. He wasn't feeling that fulfilled, but he announced that he is working on an acoustic album. No other details came out, but of course we'll keep you updated here as soon as we know more. Well, shout out to Luke Combs. He set another venue record across the pond. He set a record of over 60,000 people at his show in Sweden. He kicked off his European tour, and this is just a big deal. I love seeing country music have its moment overseas, so good for him.
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If you want more, he'll be on Mornings with Granger over on Yee Yee Radio. 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
5: Hey, welcome to Thursday, everybody. It's After Midnight. I'm your host, Granger Smith. I'm so glad to be with you. Weekend just right around the corner. And I've got this question. What's your favorite national park? You got one? Maybe it's more of an obscure one you could share with us. 866-607-8383. I've also got Earl Bibbles Jr., the country boy, scheduled to come in here with a dumb criminal story. Whole bunch of good country music on the way. It's After Midnight.

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1: Asking this question, what's your favorite national park? You know, our national park system is quite incredible. And it goes all the way back to Teddy Roosevelt as he stepped out, and the legend is he stepped out and saw Yosemite. And he said, we have to save this. We have to preserve this. You know, he's thinking, I don't want to see condominiums out here in this valley. This needs to stay exactly like it is, protected. And thus, the national park system began. And so there's all kinds of incredible lands that we have preserved. And every time I've been to a different national park, I've just thought, this is incredible. I can't believe this. Have you felt the same way, maybe? What's your favorite national park? 866-607-8383.
2: My favorite national park is Yosemite out in California. It's got Half Dome. You can hike up there. You can swim down the rocks. And so my favorite national park is Yosemite. I'm Mark from Shelbyville, Kentucky, and I love your show.
1: Yeah, that means a lot too, coming from Kentucky, right? Because you would think that someone would love the national park in their own state. You know, we have Texas, has Big Bend National Park. I love Big Bend. Does it match up to Yosemite? I don't think so. That doesn't take anything away from Big Bend. It's just, if you compare the two, I think I'm picking Yosemite, just like the caller. What about you? 866-607-8383.
3: 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We want to hear from you. 866-607-8383. 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
7: 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Kids, the only reason my 4-year-old loves cantaloupe is because he's convinced it comes from the moon.
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0: Buck Ranger. This is Luke Meeker out of Nelsonville, Ohio. I listen to you every night. I work 5 p.m. to 5 a.m. Love the show. Thank you.
1: Sure appreciate you, Luke. Thank you for calling today, buddy.

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Well, it's probably not the best thing to rap about it in a music video. Earl has the details on this actual dumb criminal story coming up.

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1: I'm Earl Dibbles Jr. I'm a country boy. I'm an honest boy, too, and crime don't pay. I got a story to prove it. There's this fella up in Nevada that's been arrested on murder charge following his confession to murder in song lyrics. Yeah, the rapper was arrested on August the 29th on charge of open murder with a deadly weapon. He's been considered a person of interest since 2001. The detective that discovered the music video posted to YouTube and the lyrics were quite suspicious, laying out the details that was an awful lot like what really happened. And if it wasn't bad enough, he reenacted parts of the murder too. He got bail of $1 million. That rapper's just dumb.
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13: FYI, for your information. 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One of Bakersfield's favorite traditions is back. The annual Ice Cream Zoofari returns to Calm on Friday, August 15th from 5 to 7:30 p.m. Elizabeth Grass, volunteer and community engagement facilitator with Calm, tells us more about it.
14: Yes, you get ice cream. So there is admission that includes, your admission includes, well, A, train rides, which is awesome. And then B, it includes all of the ice cream that you can want. So we have ice cream sundae stations where they can make ice cream sundaes. We have like frozen treats that we will have, like push pops or things like that. 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We'll have root bear floats that you can get over by our bear pavilion. And then throughout the event, our animals are also going to be receiving their very own frozen treats. So guests will be able to watch them enjoy their favorite treats, and it's going to be a great time for families.
13: The event is Friday, August 15th from 5 to 7:30 p.m. And for tickets and for more information, visit calmzoo.org. And this has been For Your Information.
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0: On from dusk till dawn. We're glad you're here. This is After Midnight with Granger Smith.

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5: Hey, thanks for starting your Thursday here with me on After Midnight, y'all. I'm Granger Smith, your host. Hey, I've got some things that went down on this day in history I want to talk about this hour. Plus, some national news with Ann Hudson. She's keeping you in touch with your favorite stars out there in Nashville. Some things went down, and she's going to tell you about it. Hang tight for all of this here early on a Thursday. We are After Midnight.

Y'all ready to run over some history from today? Hey, one of the greatest sports championships of all time began, and I'll tell you what that was, plus some other things that went down on this day in history coming up in two songs. Hang tight. Blame it on.

0: talking about history. And he's even got the diploma to prove it. It's time for This Day in History on After Midnight with Granger Smith.
1: On this day, July the 9th, 1868, Louisiana and South Carolina were the last states to ratify the 14th Amendment to the U.S. Constitution, guaranteeing civil rights. 1877, the first ever Wimbledon Tennis Championship began. 1947, the first female Army officer was appointed. 2000, Venus Williams won Wimbledon for the very first time. 2001, The Office premiered in the UK. 2012, Carrie Underwood released Blown Away. Some famous birthdays include actor Tom Hanks, rocker Courtney Love, rocker Jack White, actor Fred Savage, and from Shark Tank, Kevin O'Leary. Those are just a few things that went down on this day in history.
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1: Hey, Granger Smith here. You know, we didn't just promise a first-class country music cruise. 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
10: 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Joy comes from a different place. 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He shares a love overflowing with joy that he has with the Father. 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

I brought this up last hour, and I've been asking for your opinion on your favorite national park. Have you been to one that just blew your mind? What is that? 866-607-8383.

0: Hey Granger, this is Nick from Perry, Florida. I'm just making my rounds of my nightly duty as a security guard. Love listening to y'all all night. Y'all have a good one. Thank you.
1: Sure appreciate you, Nick. Thanks for listening, brother.

0: overnights aren't for everyone. But if you're one of us, you already know it's the best time for country music, reflection, and connection. Let Granger Smith keep you company right here on After Midnight.
1: I knew I'd see her around. I'd be at some party. She'd show up and I'd be walking out. Or across some parking lot, hiding behind her sister. I'd look up, she'd be at the red light beside me in that white Maxima with the sticker on the back. I'd act like I didn't see her. We pay at the same pumps, flip through the same stations, slow down for the same curves, run around with the same crowd. But we just needed some time. She could get on with her life and I'd get on with mine. Thought I would be fine, but maybe not. I knew she'd find a way to get over me, but I never thought.

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She's so far gone, but she didn't go far. 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
1: Wow, Granger, Megan Maroney is not slowing down. Did you see what she just released? I got the story coming up in your Nashville news next.

0: no word on when the whole song will come out, but that's kind of cool just to hear a little snippet. Well, shout out to Luke Combs. He set another venue record across the pond. He set a record of over 60,000 people at his show in Sweden. He kicked off his European tour. And this is just a big deal. I love seeing country music have its moment overseas. So good for him.
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1: FYI, for your information. 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One of Bakersfield's favorite traditions is back. 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
2: Yes, you get ice cream. So there is admission that includes, your admission includes, well, A, train rides, which is awesome. And then B, it includes all of the ice cream that you can want. So we have ice cream sundae stations where they can make ice cream sundaes. We have like frozen treats that we will have, like push pops or things like that. Hopefully we can get a sponsor like we did last year with dryers and get some lovely frozen treats. We'll have root beer floats that you can get over by our bear pavilion. And then throughout the event, our animals are also going to be receiving their very own frozen treats. So guests will be able to watch them enjoy their favorite treats, and it's going to be a great time for families.
1: The event is Friday, August 15th from 5 to 7:30 p.m. And for tickets and for more information, visit calmzoo.org. And this has been For Your Information.
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5: Third shifters, we're almost at the finish line. You've been grinding all week long. Thank you for being here. It's After Midnight. Don't stop now. We got you covered all the way to the end with a bunch of good country music. I'm Granger Smith, your host here, asking this question. Looking back on America's 250-year birthday, what do you think this next 250 years should look like? What direction should we be moving if you could give an opinion? 866-607-8383. I've also got old Earl Bibble Jr., the country boy, got a dumb criminal story to tell us. It's hour number four. It's After Midnight. It starts right now.

America just celebrated 250 years. Now we're asking, what do you think the next 250 years should look like? And what should we believe for that? You got an opinion on this? We'll talk in two songs. 866-607-8383.

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1: Asking this question is a little bit of a deep one. As we look back on America's 250th birthday we just had, how do you see the next 250 going? Or how would you want, maybe I should say, the next 250 to go? What should we believe more of, or believe less of, or do more of, or do less of? Or how should we be thinking about that? 866-607-8383.
2: I would appreciate it if we had a government that was for the people instead of against the people. The richer are getting richer, and the poorer are getting poorer. The government is not for the people. The government is for what they can get out of it, and we just keep trudging along, having harder and harder times. Thank you for everything. I enjoy listening to your show.
1: Yeah, you know, the system is not set up for people that have made mistakes, maybe have a felony on the record, maybe have or are back on child support. It's nearly impossible for them to make it out of that. It does happen, but when we talk about American dream, it's not often that someone, once you fall far enough, you're not making it back. And that doesn't seem like a system that is for the people. I'm not making a specific argument. I'm just kind of agreeing with the caller that there are some things that we're missing. 866-607-8383.
3: I'd like to see families get together and make more crop, have more growth in vegetables, fruits, all sorts of things that help the food situation. Groceries are just too high. It costs too much. I'd like to see that. I had a garden in New Mexico, and I grew squash and green beans and cantaloupe, tomatoes, all sorts of things. And it was great. And my son was, I was carrying him in my stomach. And the very first day he was born, he was put on his stomach and he was raising his head up. And people thought, my gosh, he is strong. And it's because of the vegetables and things that I was eating. Anyway, God bless you.
1: Yeah, God bless you. You know, have you ever heard that all the pesticides that go on the outside of fruit, so even when you go to the grocery store and you buy a fruit like an apple, it's got that wax, that pesticide kind of wax on the outside of the apple, so when you're eating the skin, you're eating that because it's preserving it. It's making it beautiful and red and without blemish. That's so interesting to think about it. What would it be like if we ate all natural fruits, vegetables, meats? Interesting thought for the next 250 years of America. 866-607-8383.
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Continuing this conversation, America's next 250 years. What direction should we be going? What should we be thinking about? 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

0: Morning, Granger. Taj here, driving into Cleveland Cliffs. Crane operator out in the slab yard. Just want to say thank you for giving me a great ride into work every morning, and appreciate you. Have a great day.
1: You do important work, brother. 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

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It's because of you that America is open for business 24/7. You're up after midnight with Granger Smith.

A woman opened up a can of Pringles before paying for them on a flight, and that ended up getting her escorted off of the plane all over a snack. Earl Dibbles Jr. is going to share this dumb criminal story with us next.

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1: Some mama over in England got kicked off a plane for munching Pringles before paying for them. She tried to swipe her card, but it didn't go through. So they ratted her out to the captain. Cops met her when they landed, but instead of jail, they just drove her to an ATM. Now she's banned from flying from Ryanair forever over a tube of chips. 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
6: Hi, I'm Peter Sagal. When we were growing up, my two brothers and I just loved our Uncle Ted. He was like a really cool big brother who always brought around the best toys and took us to the best places and with whom we always had the most fun. It was odd, though, when we got older to realize he wasn't nearly as outgoing and adventurous with other adults. I found out much later that this might have had something to do with the ostomy bag he wore ever since he was diagnosed with Crohn's disease as a teenager and had part of his lower intestine removed. Theodor Skolnick, my Uncle Ted, died last year at the age of 80, never having once mentioned his illness to me or my brothers. 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
8: 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We have like frozen treats that we will have like push pops or things like that. Hopefully we can get a sponsor like we did last year with dryers and get some lovely frozen treats. We'll have root bear floats that you can get over by our bear pavilion. And then throughout the event, our animals are also going to be receiving their very own frozen treats. 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
9: The event is Friday, August 15th from 5 to 7:30 p.m. And for tickets and for more information, visit comzoo.org. And this has been For Your Information.
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0: God, family, and country music. That's what we're all about. Thanks for staying up here on After Midnight with Granger Smith.

All right, looking for your phone call here, talking about America's 250 years. What should the next 250 look like? And what should we believe for that to happen? What should we believe more of? Or what should we believe less of? 866-607-8383.

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6: Thursday morning, early risers. What's up? Welcome to After Midnight with me, Granger Smith, your host. I've got some good news I want to read for y'all coming up. Hopefully put a smile on your face. Plus some Nashville news with Ann Hudson. She's coming in with stories about your favorite stars out there in Nashville. All of this coming up, so please don't touch that dial. You don't want to miss it.

0: Earlier this week, a newborn baby was rescued from a dumpster outside of Texas Taco Shop in Southwest Houston. A passerby heard the baby's cries and called 911, leading to the prompt rescue by emergency medical services. After being examined at a hospital and found to be in good health, the child was placed in the care of Child Protective Services. Thank the Lord. That's good news.
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0: Hey, Granger Smith here. 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

0: Raising one and playing one. For all you hard-working third shifters, keeping this country moving. Thanks so much for turning it up here on After Midnight with Granger Smith.
1: It's best country. Oh.

You're about to set up last hour. America's next 250 years. How do you want that to look? How do you envision that? 866-607-8383.

0: Hey, Granger, it's Jared Robinson out of Medora, Indiana, chasing my passion, bass fishing. We've got the Hoosier BFL Super Tournament going on, and that's what fuels my fire, and that's what got me up this morning. I love listening to your radio. Thank you, sir.
1: What's up, Jared? That sounds incredible, man. Thank you for listening.

0: Dan Hudson is about to jump on and share some Nashville news with us. And what do you have lined up?
1: Granger, I don't ever know if you heard that underground rumor that Parker McCollum was going to give up, like, doing music. It just wasn't fulfilling him. Well, I have a surprising little tidbit to tell you coming up in your Nashville news next.

0: 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It's Ann Hudson.
1: Well, this is some exciting news coming from Parker McCollum after he kind of was implying he might want to give up the music business. He wasn't feeling that fulfilled, but he announced that he is working on an acoustic album. No other details came out, but of course we'll keep you updated here as soon as we know more. Well, shout out to Luke Combs. He set another venue record across the pond. He set a record of over 60,000 people at his show in Sweden. He kicked off his European tour, and this is just a big deal. I love seeing country music have its moment overseas, so good for him.
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1: Good Thursday morning. Ness still on vacation today. Okay, let me ask you. Is there a movie that came out pre-2000 that for you still holds up? You've seen it a million times. It's still as good every time you see it. Plus, oh my gosh, I have to tell you what happened to me at Luigi's yesterday. 7:30, though, we'll play $1,000 Minute. 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

counting down to Brent and Ness in the morning, starting at 5:30 a.m. Right now, here are the top three songs trending this morning on KUZZ. Number three.

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2: 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Prior results do not guarantee a similar outcome.
3: This is KUZZ News. Good Thursday morning. I'm Jeff Lamucci. A landmark settlement has ordered the operator of a Kern County Immigration Detention Center to pay more than $100,000 for violating workers' rights. California's Workplace Safety Agency found workers at the Golden State Annex in McFarland faced unhealthy working conditions while earning just $1 a day. Stephen Knight of California-based advocacy group WorkSafe tells KGET Annex owner Geo Group appeared appalled by the complaint filed against the facility.
4: Geo reacted with shock and horror at the idea that these individuals were human beings entitled to basic rights.
3: The settlement announced Tuesday says people working in immigration detention facilities have the same workplace protections as other workers. Geo Group runs dozens of detention centers across the United States. A Bakersfield man accused of stabbing his family members has been found incompetent to stand trial. On Wednesday, 23-year-old Daniel Johnson was ordered to a state mental health hospital for up to 2 years while doctors worked to restore his competency. In November 2023, police found Johnson naked and bloody outside a home on Cherry Creek Lane in Northwest Bakersfield, where four of his family members had been attacked with a knife. Criminal proceedings have been suspended, and the court approved Johnson being placed on prescribed antipsychotic medication. A new poll says Democrats are okay with Newsom and his wife being investigated.
5: The poll, partially from JL Partners, found that 27% of Democrats support the peek into California's governor, 14% say they somewhat support the investigation, and 13% say that they strongly support it. Newsom announced 3 weeks ago that he and the first partner were the targets of a Department of Justice investigation, which includes both the FBI and the IRS. Newsom says the investigation is nothing but President Trump going after his political enemies. I'm Jason Campadonia.
3: 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Southern Valley weather now, sunny and 99 for the high in Bakersfield today, clear and 71 tonight, hot tomorrow, high 103. Today's air quality index is moderate at 93. The morning show with Brent and Ness is next, and I'll be back in a half hour with more news. I'm Jeff Lamucci for Bakersfield's News Leader.

Thank you, ZZ, Brent, and Ness in the morning. Ness on vacation, a well-earned break. Hey, I'm here to get you through your morning. It's almost Friday. That's good news, right? It's

0: KUZZ, Brent and Ness in the morning. Good Thursday morning. How are you? I saw this, and maybe I just don't send stuff in the mail very often, which is crazy. I mean, because we just sent out Gracie Save the Dates about a month ago. So, I mean, we did just buy a bunch of stamps. If you had asked me what is the current cost of a forever stamp, I feel like I would have told you. The first number off the top of my head probably would have been 42 cents, but I would have known it's not in the 40s anymore. I would have said the 50s, like maybe 59 cents, even 65 cents for a forever stamp. Right now, a first class forever stamp at the post office costs 78 cents. I guess it's crazy to me. That's a lot. I mean, we pay all our bills and everything electronically now, so there's not really a whole lot we're sending in the mail. I say this only then to say that Sunday, the price of a forever stamp goes up to 82 cents, which, I mean, in some ways is not surprising, but that's also still a little wild to me. 82 cents to send, like, just a regular first-class letter. So, moral of the story, if you want to hit the post office today, you have until, I guess, Saturday to buy forever stamps at 78 cents. The good news is if you have forever stamps right now, it's the whole point of a forever stamp, they will still be good for as long as you have it. 82 cents this Sunday. That's crazy. KUZZ.
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KUZZ, Brent and Ness in the morning. We'll play $1,000 Minute coming up at 7:30 this morning. Curtis Dixon a couple days ago ran the table, won $1,000. We'll see if you can do it this morning. It's Tim McGraw, Highway Don't Care.

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0: Lake Shelton and home, Bakersfield's best country, KUZZ. It is Brent and Ness in the morning. Ness on vacation till Monday. I don't know if you've been following along on her Instagram, at Ness Heraldis. She is having the best time at Disneyland, and I'm so excited for her and Pablo and AP. They've shut down the park a couple days. They took a pool day. She sent me a picture last night of one, her eating an ice cream creation, which looked amazing, and then two, her standing in line drinking a Diet Coke. Glad you're having the best time. By the way, have you seen this new Instagram, TikTok of like people kind of getting ready for their fake documentaries? I made one yesterday of me preparing to give my documentary on what it's like to host the show while Ness is on vacation. You can check that out at Brent Michaels Radio.
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0: 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Coming up, what servers and restaurants say are the most frustrating things about when we tip. Right now, it's Jeff Lamucci.
5: Good Thursday morning, everybody. New information about a Bakersfield woman accused of a fatal DUI accident. That story is coming up. But first, we take a look at traffic for you Thursday with Highway Patrol Officer George Toro. Hey there, George.
6: Hey, good morning, Jeff, and good morning, everyone. Happy Thursday. And not too bad of a morning commute. Only thing to look out for is a little hiccup near the Talon outlets. Northbound I-5, just south of Laval Road, the number 4 lane is currently closed due to a semi-truck fire that occurred yesterday evening. So just expect a little bit of a slowdown. If you are headed out of the Bakersfield area this morning, all of our other major roadways are open and clear. Remember to buckle up and watch your speed. Live from the California Highway Patrol, I'm Officer Toro for KUZZ.
5: Thank you, George. In the news today, new court documents indicate a Bakersfield woman who allegedly struck and killed a man on a bike had an expired driver's license. 35-year-old Tamara Popoy's license had reportedly been expired for about 2.5 years when she allegedly hit 66-year-old Gabriel Ortiz as he rode his bike through the intersection of Stockdale Highway and Callaway Drive back in June. He died 2 days later. Popoy faces gross vehicular manslaughter charges and is due back in court September 17th. Two Kern County volunteers are helping with disaster relief in Guam after Typhoon Bobby slammed the U.S. territory. Cindy Hughey and George Manolakis deployed with the American Red Cross after the powerful storm brought wind gusts up to 180 miles per hour, making it the strongest storm ever recorded to hit the island. The typhoon comes just months after Guam was struck by Typhoon Sinlaku in April. Department of Public Works Director Vince Areola says sustained winds, heavy rains, and powerful surf are having widespread impacts across the island.
7: At no point in time were we ready for the onslaught of 5, 10, 15-foot waves that cross Marine Drive from Lupang Tower all the way to our Port Authority of Guam.
5: The Red Cross is encouraging donations to support relief efforts, and you can go to redcross.org. Graham Platner is dropping out of the race for Maine's U.S. Senate seat.
8: The Democrat announced his decision following a recent sexual assault allegation.
9: I intend to file my paperwork to withdraw.
8: In a video statement, Platner railed against the political establishment and maintained his innocence. He claimed those in power are using the allegations to take away his ability to run for Senate by withholding funding. The Maine Democratic Party has announced in a statement posted to X that they have voted to hold a nominating convention to choose a new nominee. Platner's problems appeared to come to a head following a report in Politico, where a woman who dated Platner accused him of forcing her to have sex with him almost 5 years ago, despite repeated objections. I'm Mark Mayfield.
5: 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Southern Valley weather now, sunny and 99 in Bakersfield today, clear and 71 tonight, 103 tomorrow. Right now, 70 degrees at 557. I'm Jeff Lamucci for Bakersfield's News Leader, KUZZ.
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1: KUZZ Brent and Ness in the morning. 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

0: KUZZ Luke Combs and BYU Brenton Ness in the morning. All right, these are the top four things that servers get upset about when it comes to us tipping. Number four, deciding to give less of a tip because something went wrong and you didn't give the server the chance to fix it. Like, they get something wrong about your order, you say, you know what, I'm just going to tip them 10% instead of 15 or 20. When, had you just talked to the server politely, they would have fixed whatever the problem is. You just chose to take it out on them in that way. I get that. I think that's fair. I think if you ask and then you're treated rudely, I'm never in favor of just skimping on a tip or taking it out in that way. But I can see why people would think that. Number three, not tipping extra for extra effort. This one, I'm kind of on the fence on. You know, I think if you give a good tip is a good tip. I don't know that you're necessarily required to tip over because the service was extraordinary. I think that's a great thing to do. But I think if you're giving a reasonable tip, you know, even if you get great service, I don't know that you're required to tip 30, 35%. Number two. Let's say not tipping at the bar. Those bartenders are working just as hard. So definitely should consider tipping at the bar. And number one, taking tip fatigue out on staff. Because yes, let's be honest, we're being asked to tip on everything now. You know, everything is, okay, this iPad is going to ask you a question. I love how they say that as if we don't know what the question is. But, yes, like the fact that we're all like annoyed that we have to tip more or being asked to tip more, that's not a good reason to tip less. Like, you know, I'm going to make a statement on like how over tipping everybody is. So I'm just going to start tipping less. Not fair. I think the other thing to keep in mind is at a lot of restaurants, the tip is not just for the server. Sometimes it's split amongst kitchen staff, other people. So, you know, even if you have a bad experience, I'm pretty much 20% all the way around. Every now and then, maybe a little more, but like, yeah, that's not generally the way I take out something on someone, right? Because I think there's a lot more that goes into it. And even think about your worst day at your job, or if you're having a bad day at your job and maybe you're not performing the way you normally do, everybody deserves a little grace. You know what I'm saying? KUZZ.
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2: You know, Michael, one of the things people don't understand sometimes is all the work that goes into making these awesome commercials. You know, you and I are out here, we get to do all the fun stuff, talking it up, having a good time. There's a guy that sits over here by his computer, Rocky. Now, this guy, there is a true talent. We're just a couple of knuckleheads with some voices. This guy really makes us sound good.
3: 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I've known Rock for a lot of years, and he is like Mozart with that computer. He makes everyone sound better.
2: 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So, Rocky, here you go.
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1: Well, congratulations are in order for Thomas Rhett. Of course, his dad just got a great honor by being invited into the Grand Ole Opry. Yesterday was TR's turn. The singer was the 113th name inducted into the Music City Walk of Fame. I mean, imagine the Hollywood Walk of Fame, but this is in Nashville. You can, yeah, anybody can walk and see it. And, yeah, some of, you know, the greatest artists in country music who have had a lot of success are honored there. It was pretty cool. Jordan Davis was on hand to induct his friend. That's pretty cool. Dustin Lynch announced kind of a greatest hits album. He's putting out a compilation called Setlist Staples, 10 number ones. They're basically, like you said, now the 10 songs that are in absolutely every show. Everything from Small Town Boy to Where It's At to Hell of a Night to Riding Roads. Cowboys and Angels was not a number one, so it's not part of this compilation. But, yeah, I would think that's a set list staple as well. And, well, I do love this as well. Randy Travis announced his first new album in nearly 20 years. So, as you know, Randy has been unable to perform himself since suffering his stroke. But there are some songs that he recorded 18 years ago that are now assembled, remixed, and remastered that have that Randy Travis sound, and Randy has been a part of the production of it and making sure it sounds like he wants. So the first song from the record, Fish On, will be available everywhere tomorrow. That's the 615 at 615 on KUZZ.

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0: KUZZ News Time, 626. Do you watch any, like, weird videos? Like ASMR? Or whatever? Okay, we'll tell you what the top three things people love to watch are right now. It's Jeff Lamucci.
5: Good Thursday morning to you. Residents of Shafter will decide on a proposed sales tax increase. We'll have that story for you and more after we take a look at the roadways again on this Thursday with Highway Patrol Officer George Toro. Good morning, George.
6: Hey, good morning, Jeff, and good morning, everyone. Happy Thursday. Morning commute's looking great here in the Bakersfield area. No active crashes or hazards to getting your way. Just one little hiccup near the Tejon Outlet, northbound I-5, just south of Laval Road. The number 4 lane is currently closed, so expect some minor delays traveling through there. If you are headed out of the Bakersfield area this morning, all of our major roadways are open and clear. Remember to buckle up and watch your speed. Live from the California Highway Patrol, I'm Officer Toro for KUZZ.
5: All righty, George, thank you. In the news this morning, the Shafter City Council voted Tuesday night to place a 1% sales tax measure on the November ballot. The increase could generate about $4 million annually to help maintain essential services and address rising costs. City Manager Lance Lippincott tells 23ABC 80% of the increase will come from larger industrial and commercial businesses.
7: We're a little bit atypical like that. Most cities have strong retail components where most of their sales taxes derive. We're kind of the opposite.
5: Officials acknowledge the decision was difficult, but say the measure is aimed at protecting the city's financial stability. The tax would need a simple majority to pass. The Shafter City Council has approved several updates to its city parks. Changes made at Tuesday's meeting include adoption of a name for the new community park, which broke ground last September in North Shafter. More from KGET's Tammy Melchok.
8: Last month, the city council asked neighbors on social media what they should name the park. They received more than 500 suggestions. Most adults suggested the name General Park, while children mainly recommended Shafter Park. Council members combined

0: More Americans than ever before are using drugs to control their weight.
1: Roughly 1 in 10 Americans now take a GLP-1 medication for weight loss, according to a new Gallup poll. That's up from just 3% 2 years ago. The survey finds 15% of American adults have used the drug for weight loss at some time in their lives. Obesity in the U.S. has dropped from 40 to 36% in the past 4 years, and new cases of diabetes have leveled off after 15 years of steady increases. I'm Rory O'Neill.
0: Southern Valley weather now, sunshine and a high of about 98 in Bakersfield today. Clear tonight, low 71, triple digits tomorrow. Friday's high about 103. Sunny and 99 today in Kernville. Right now, 70 degrees at 629. 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

KUZZ Brennan Ness in the morning. I don't know. Maybe you're a doom scroller. Maybe you like even just seek out certain type of videos. I remember when like cat videos were a thing. I don't know about any of these. You know, more than half of America, so 2 out of 3 Americans admit to watching what they call oddly satisfying videos. Man, number one, I just can't get behind. Pimple popping video. Like, there's nothing about that that appeals. But, like, if that's your thing, that's awesome. Like, whatever you gotta do to relax and chill out, that's awesome, I guess. pimple popping videos, yeah, number one. Number two, pressure and power washing. Okay, I don't know that watching a pressure or power washing video does anything for me. I will say if I'm pressure or power washing something myself, I do enjoy that, right? Like if you're like spraying down your driveway, you know, seeing go from dirty to clean, that's awesome. Or like washing your car or yes, I'm with you there. Watching the video of somebody else doing that, I'd rather watch like West Wing again. And number three, objects being crushed. That, I guess, like, I'd be interested. Like, okay, if there was, like, let's say a monster truck getting crushed, I'm good for, like, one of those. Like, watching it for, like, 30 minutes straight, I don't know that but yeah. Some people are super into this. So, yeah, pimple popping, number one. Pressure power washing, number two. Object crushing, number three. I don't know, like, I think my TikTok and Instagram algorithms have figured out, like, this isn't for you. It's not my thing. yeah, I don't know. Again, if that's what, like, helps you wind down after a busy day, deserve it. Rodney Atkins, we're going through hell. KUZZ, good morning.

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0: KUZZ News Time is 6:53. Coming up, everybody knows the Taylor Swift, Travis Kelce wedding was a big deal. This part, though, I got to be honest, I can't believe we'll talk about that right now. It's Jeff LaMucci.
4: Good Thursday morning, everybody. Concern is growing over a proposed data center in Eastern Kern. That story is coming up. But first, traffic with Highway Patrol Officer George Toro. Happy Thursday, George.
5: Hey, happy Thursday, Jeff, and happy Thursday, everyone. Good morning. Looking at your morning commute, not too bad. A solo vehicle crash northbound 99 to the eastbound 58 transition, not affecting the roadway. And northbound I-5, just south of Laval Road, near the Tejon outlets, number 4 lane still closed due to that semi-truck fire that occurred yesterday evening. So expect a little bit of a slowdown if you are heading through that area. Now, for those of you traveling out of the Bakersfield area this morning, all of our major roadways are open and clear. Remember to buckle up and watch your speed. Live from the California Highway Patrol, I'm Officer Toro for KUZZ.
4: Thank you, George. Concerns are growing over a proposed data center in Inyokern. Officials at Inyokern Airport and the nearby China Lake Naval Air Weapons Station warn the project could affect aviation safety and military testing. They say the facility's cooling system and 40 backup diesel generators may create heat plumes that could impact airport operations and the test range. Tammy Boyer with Taxpayers for Accountability for Our Groundwater tells KBAK the California Energy Commission has sought additional information from the developer.
6: But the CEC, the California Energy Commission, sent the developer a 30-page data request. So it talks about things like water concerns. You know, we're in a critically overdrafted area.
4: That developer is seeking a small power plant exemption, which would limit the California Energy Commission's environmental review. The commission says it's encouraging public input and will carefully consider all comments before completing its analysis. A Taft man has been sentenced to 1 year in jail and placed on lifetime sex offender registration after pleading no contest to possessing child pornography. Prosecutors say Chase Anderson also received 2 years probation during sentencing on Wednesday. Anderson was 23 when he was arrested last August after investigators served a search warrant at a home on Church Street, where authorities found more than 600 illegal images. A video statement from the roommate and romantic partner of conservative activist Charlie Kirk's accused killer will be played in court today.
7: The police interview with Lance Twiggs is part of the prosecution's case against Tyler Robinson. It's being laid out during a week-long evidentiary hearing in Utah. Twiggs' video could be significant, with Robinson reportedly confessing to Twiggs about the murder. On Wednesday, the defense objected to playing the interview, saying it will violate Robinson's right to a fair trial, but the judge ruled it can be played with some redactions. At the end of the hearing, the judge will decide if there's enough evidence against Robinson to proceed to trial. I'm Tammy Trujillo.
4: Singer Bonnie Tyler has died at the age of 75.
8: Nothing I can say, total eclipse of the heart.
9: Back in May, she had to be rushed to the hospital for emergency intestinal surgery in Portugal. She was temporarily placed in an induced coma to help her recovery. The UK-born platinum-selling recording artist was perhaps best known for her hit Total Eclipse of the Heart, which has been viewed over a billion times on YouTube. A statement posted to her official social media accounts reads, Bonnie's family and team are heartbroken to announce that Bonnie unexpectedly passed away last night in a hospital in Portugal as a result of the illness that she was being treated for. I'm Mark Mayfield.
4: 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Sunny and 99 for the high in Bakersfield today. Clear and 71 tonight. Hot tomorrow. High 103. Right now, 70 degrees at 657. I'm Jeff Lamucci for Bakersfield's news leader, KUZZ.
1: Grant and Ness in the morning. 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

0: Aaron Tippin with the Stars and Stripes and Eagle Fly 705. Brett and Ness in the morning. Ness on vacation. She'll be back on Monday. $1,000 minute coming up at 7:30. Okay, this is one of those things. I mean, I guess I can believe, but like, really? Taylor Swift and Travis Kelce got married over the weekend at Madison Square Garden, Friday night. Well, Saturday morning, collectors were all over the outside of Madison Square Garden going through the trash. As a souvenir, like they're trying to get, you know, this is a cocktail napkin from Taylor and Travis's wedding. This is a cup. This is a plate. Maybe somebody ate off of it. Although I don't know that they were necessarily using plastic cups, but you get the drift, right? I mean, maybe it was a keepsake somebody might have thrown away. But yes, people were looking for memorabilia from Taylor and Travis's wedding in the trash. In fact, police estimate there were over 1,300 people around the surrounding area of Madison Square Garden trying to get stuff. Now, even a couple of those things have already been listed on eBay, and people are selling them for like $25. You don't even know if that was used, if it's real. Like, I don't know what you're getting, New York City garbage, I guess. And look, I love Taylor. We got a really cool experience with Taylor about a month ago, and I love her. I'm not digging through her wedding trash, trying to get a souvenir, of the wedding of the century, you know? People are people, I guess. KUZZ, good morning.
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11. Hope you are having a great day. Okay, so is there a movie that came out pre-2000? So at this point, we're talking at least 25 years old that for you, after all this time, still holds up. Like like there's nothing in it that's outdated. The movie could come out today. It's still as good. For as many times as you've watched it, it never gets tired. Okay, I wrote down three. One for me is Shawshank Redemption. That is one of my favorite movies of all time. I feel like there's a reason that's why they continue to play it on TNT and TBS. It is a truly timeless movie. Another one, and I know it's one of Julie's favorite movies, Father of the Bride. I was going back and forth between Father of the Bride and Back to the Future, although I think you can say the same thing about both. They are both fun movies. The concept still plays today. Truly timeless movie, holds up. Number three, I'm going to go Christmas movie, and I'm going to say National Lampoon's Christmas Vacation. Because, like, it doesn't matter how many times you see it, it still makes you laugh out loud. You know, I'm even going to throw out one more. The original Toy Story still holds up. That came out in 94, I believe. Okay, so is there a movie pre-2000 that still holds up? It doesn't look dated. The story is great. Still, you enjoy it every single time. And I mean, when I say it doesn't look dated, I'm talking more like, look, okay, Jaws is timeless, but it looks like a robot shark. Okay. I think you can include black and white movies on this because, I mean, just the technology wasn't there at the time, but the movies itself, like, still hold up. 842-5555. 842-5555. What's a movie that came out pre-2000 that you still, all-time great movie, can watch over and over, still holds up for you? KUZZ, good morning.

0: KUZZ, talking about movies that came out pre-2000. So at this point, they're all over 25 years old. But honestly, could come out today. Story holds up. For the most part, the look holds up, but never get tired of. Like, all-time iconic movie. What do you think?
1: I would say probably one of my favorite is Roadhouse with Patrick
0: Yes.
1: Swayze.
0: Love it. Like, all-time great movie.
1: Urban Cowboy. Yeah, Dirty Dancing. There we go.
0: Dirty Dance is another one. Thank you very much. Good morning, KUZZ. What's a pre-2000s movie that still holds up?
2: Yeah, Point Break.
0: Yeah. I have not seen that movie, honestly, in 20 years. I got to go back and watch that again.
2: Yeah, it's one of the greats.
0: Yeah.
2: Like, as far as the CGI and stuff, it didn't really have a lot, but the skydive scenes were great.
0: I think
2: that's a great candidate.
0: Thank you very much. Hi, what do you think?
3: I got three. Die Hard, The Green Mile, and Bad Boys.
0: All three of those, solid. Yeah. And I mean, especially Die Hard. Like, that's an all-time iconic film.
3: Yeah. And the one that just barely doesn't make the cutoff, Castaway.
0: You know, it's Tom Hanks' birthday today, too. I love it. 842-5555, 842-5555. Is there a movie that came out pre-2000, which, I mean, I hate admitting at this point, is over 25 years old, but still timeless. Like, the story holds up. For the most part, it's not dependent on, like, technology that's crazy outdated. 842-5555 with KUZZ.

0: K-U-Z-Z. All right, for you, is there a movie that's over 25 years old? So we're talking pre-2000 that you still hold up?
1: Ghost, The Italian Job, and All the Ocean's 11.
0: I'm with you on all of those. I love how we're dropping lots of Patrick Swayze movies. But you're right, the Ocean's 11 stories are so good. The way they're put together, the acting, great call. Hi, K-U-Z-Z. Is there a pre-2000s movie that for you still holds up today?
2: Yeah, for me, Grease.
0: The music especially, Grease, is definitely still fun. All right, K-U-Z-Z, good morning. You get the last word on this. Is there a pre-2000 movie that to you you can watch over and over again, story still holds up?
3: I'm going to be said this one at Shawshank Redemption.
0: I
3: watch that movie over and over again.
0: For sure. That's why I think they replay it all the time on TV, because the story and it's so good.
3: And I watch it every time it's on, pretty much.
0: Same. Thank you very much.
3: Okay, bye.
0: All right, $1,000 Minute comes up at 7:30. 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
0: 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We'll play $1,000 Minute next. Right now, it's Jeff Lamucci.
15: Good Thursday morning, everybody. Six-figure settlement in favor of McFarland ice workers. That story is coming up. But first, here's traffic again with Highway Patrol Officer George Toro. Hey there, George.
16: Hey, good morning, Jeff, and good morning, everyone. Happy Thursday. And on tip out of a morning commute, just look out for some tire tread being reported in the slow lane westbound 58 at Bear Mountain Boulevard. The rest of your morning commute is looking great. If you are headed out of the Bakersfield area this morning, all of our major roadways are open and clear. Remember to buckle up and watch your speed. Live from the California Highway Patrol, I'm Officer Toro for KUZZ.
15: Thank you, George. In the news this morning, a state investigation into working conditions at a Kern County Immigration Detention Center has ended with a six-figure settlement. Geo Group, which operates the Golden State Annex in McFarland, will pay more than $104,000 after investigators found workers faced unsafe conditions while being paid just $1 a day. Stephen Knight of California-based advocacy group WorkSafe tells KGET his organization represented some of the detainees at the annex.
17: Being made to work in conditions where they were encountering black mold, they were being given cleaning equipment and not trained in any slightest way about how to use it or the safe application.
15: Officials say the settlement announced Tuesday reinforces the premise that workers in detention facilities have the same legal protections as other employees. Two Kern County volunteers are helping with disaster relief in Guam after Typhoon Bobby slammed the U.S. territory. Cindy Hughey and George Manolakis deployed with the American Red Cross after the powerful storm brought wind gusts up to 180 miles per hour, making it the strongest storm ever recorded to hit the island. The typhoon comes just months after Guam was struck by Typhoon Sinlaku in April. Department of Public Works Director Vince Areola says sustained winds, heavy rains, and powerful surf are having widespread impacts across the island.
18: At no point in time were we ready for the onslaught of
7: 5, 10, 15-foot waves that cross Marine Drive from Lupang Tower all the way to our Port Authority of Guam.
15: The Red Cross is encouraging donations at redcross.org. The U.S. has launched a second night of military strikes against Iran.
10: U.S. Central Command says it struck about 90 targets inside Iran late Wednesday, including air defense systems, naval targets, and drone storage sites. Iranian media says explosions were heard along the country's southern coast and on Iranian islands in the Persian Gulf. Three people in southwest Iran were reportedly killed by the strikes. I'm Mark Mayfield.
15: On Wall Street this morning, the Dow is up 45 points, the S&P 500 up 4, the NASDAQ down 25. Walmart is lowering prices on thousands of products.
11: The retail giant says it began rolling out the cuts last week on seasonal summer items in stores, online, and through the Walmart and Sam's Club apps. President Trump praised the move in a social media post, saying Walmart was lowering prices at his administration's request to celebrate the country's 250th birthday. Walmart's announcement of the reductions comes after the company raised prices on general merchandise in February due to higher U.S. tariffs on imports. I'm Tammy Trujillo.
15: Southern Valley weather now, sunny and 99 in Bakersfield today. Look for clear skies tonight, low 71. Sunny and hot tomorrow, high 103. Right now, 71 degrees at 729. I'm Jeff Lemay.

KUZZ, Jason Aldean, and don't tell on me. It is Brennan Ness in the morning. Ness is on vacation till Monday, but we're still playing our brand new game for our 60th anniversary. It is $1,000 Minute. We put 60 seconds on the clock, ask you 10 questions. You get them all right within the minute. You win $1,000. All right, we're going to clear the lines, and we'll grab caller 10, 842-5555, 842-5555. Good luck with KUZZ.

0: KUZZ, we've got Micah on the line. Micah, you ready to play $1,000 Minute?
1: Yes, I am.
0: All right. This is not your first time playing. You've gotten through before, right?
1: Yes.
0: All right. Well, you know the drill then. 60 seconds on the clock. 10 questions. You keep guessing till you get the correct answer or choose to pass. If you pass on a question, come back to it if there's time left, but you do have to answer all 10 questions correctly to win, okay?
1: Okay.
0: All right. We'll start the timer after we finish asking the first question. Good luck. What is the 10th letter of the alphabet?
1: K.
0: No.
1: J.
0: Correct. Which social media platform just launched a new feature called Instants?
1: Instagram.
0: Correct. How many hours is 3 days?
1: 72.
0: Correct. What type of product is Lucchese known for?
1: Pass.
0: Which KUZZ DJ is known for the dad joke?
1: Ken.
0: Correct. What's the largest organ in the human body?
1: Skin.
0: Correct. Which football team does Caleb Williams play for?
1: Browns. Bears.
0: Correct. Which fictional town does the show Gilmore Girls take place in?
1: Pass.
0: What country artist sings Why We Drink and Time's Ticking?
1: Pass.
0: What are the last four words of the national anthem?
1: Home of the Brave.
0: You did get it after the buzzer. What type of product is Lucchese known for? They make boots. See, a lot of times you hear about Lucchese's in country songs. Gilmore Girls takes place in Stars Hollow. And Justin Moore sings Why We Drink and Time's Ticking. But you got 7 of the 10. I mean, I know Home of the Brave was after the buzzer. But, man, you did great this morning, Micah. Well, thank you so much for listening this morning. I hope you get back through and can play again.
1: I appreciate it. Thank you.
0: Bye.

0: K-U-Z-Z, Brent and Ness in the morning. Micah gave it a pretty good run today on $1,000 Minute. I know some of those are hard. Like, for example, if you've never seen Gilmore Girls, that's a hard thing to come up with. If you've seen it, you know right off the bat. Yes, thank you so much, Micah, for listening and playing this morning. We'll give it another run tomorrow morning at 7:30 on K-U-Z-Z.
1: Brent and Ness in the morning on KUZZ.
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0: Rascal Flatts and Summer Nights. I've been watching all the fun Nessa's been having in Disneyland on her Instagram story at Nessa Ralda. She'll be back on Monday. She's on vacation. If you want to go, Disneyland announcing, it's a great deal because I feel like Disneyland's gotten crazy. $71 ticket deal for people like us that live in Southern California. 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
0: 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Coming up, it's his birthday. So my three favorite Tom Hanks movies. Right now, it's Jeff LaMucci.
5: Good Thursday morning, everybody. Upgrades come to city parks in Schefter. That story is coming up after another look at your Thursday morning commute with Highway Patrol Officer George Toro. Hey there, George.
6: Hey, good morning, Jeff, and good morning, everyone. Happy Thursday. Yeah, morning commute is looking good. Just look out for some tire tread being reported westbound 58 at Bear Mountain Boulevard, blocking the slow lane. If you are headed out of the Bakersfield area this morning, all of our major roadways are open and clear. As always, remember to buckle up and watch your speed. Live from the California Highway Patrol, I'm Officer Toro for KUZZ.
5: Thank you very much, George. In the news this morning, new court documents indicate a Bakersfield woman accused of striking and killing a bike rider was driving with an expired license. 35-year-old Tamara Popoy's license had reportedly been expired for about 2.5 years when she allegedly hit 66-year-old Gabriel Ortiz at the intersection of Stockdale Highway and Callaway Drive in June. Ortiz died 2 days later. Popoy faces gross vehicular manslaughter charges. She's due back in court September 17th. The Schefter City Council has approved several updates to its city parks. Changes made at Tuesday's meeting include adoption of a name for the new community park, which broke ground last September in North Schefter. More from KGET's Tammy Melchok.
7: Last month, the city council asked neighbors on social media what they should name the park. They received more than 500 suggestions. Most adults suggested the name General Park, while children mainly recommended Shafter Park. Council members combined those two, General Shafter Park, which got three of the five council members' support. That name is still pending formal approval. The park is expected to open in September of this year.
5: Council members also approved a new sound garden at Veterans Park featuring interactive musical play equipment, and the council approved adding shade structures over the playground at Mantle Park. The Department of Justice is threatening state election officials with criminal charges over alleged non-citizen voting.
8: A department spokesperson confirmed Tuesday that election officials in all 50 states and Washington, D.C. have been sent warning letters giving them 5 days to explain how they will comply with federal voter eligibility laws and maintain what the department calls clean voter lists. The letters warn the election officials could be criminally prosecuted for aiding and abetting non-citizen voting. I'm Michael Kastner.
5: Political strategists think Governor Newsom is launching his presidential campaign with his new national tour to help Democrats.
9: Gathering favors for helping Democratic candidates across the nation. It's a smart move on the governor's part.
10: Republican strategist Matt Klink.
9: He, in particular, is going to be very vocal about all of the things that Donald Trump is doing wrong.
10: Meanwhile, Democratic strategist Steve Maviglio says Newsom will use the DOJ investigation against him to his advantage.
11: He's trying to portray himself as a victim in this investigation. He sees as an opportunity to go mano a mano with Trump.
10: Newsom plans to hit several states over the summer in a whirlwind tour starting in Nevada this week. I'm Jason Campidonia.
5: Checking Southern Valley weather now. Sunshine and a high of about 99 in Bakersfield today. Clear tonight, low 71. Look for triple digits tomorrow. Friday's high 103. Right now, 73 degrees at 8 o'clock. Jeff Lamucci here for Bakersfield's news leader, KUZZ.
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0: George Strait, Ace in the Hole, 7 minutes after 8 o'clock. It is Brent and Ness in the morning. Ness on vacation. Okay, so normally today I would probably have her blind rank Tom Hanks movies. Tom Hanks, one of the most beloved actors in America. He is 70 years old today. So instead, I've been like trying to work on this list for the last 30 minutes. My three favorite Tom Hanks movies of all time. Now, a couple things. I took out Toy Story. I mean, look, obviously he's a great voice actor in it. But I decided just to eliminate animated movies. So that also takes out the Polar Express. Although I don't know that that would have been on my list because I don't know. There's a little bit of that movie I think is creepy. But in no particular order, these are my three favorite Tom Hanks movies. Number one, Forrest Gump. I would feel like maybe that is the role he's the most all-time iconic known for. I mean, won an Oscar for it, of course. But I mean, just such a great role. Just the way it spans through time and you know, it's funny, it's dramatic. I feel like no matter what, Forrest Gump has got to make the list. This is where it got hard, because I feel like after that, there are so many great Tom Hanks movies. So number two, I put the movie Big, which has always been one of my favorite movies. I remember seeing it when it first came out in theater, and honestly, parts of it went over my head now that I have seen it again as an adult. But I love the concept of this kid grows up, right, and like navigates being an adult. I mean, it's 13 going on 30 before 13 going on 30, but it is one of my favorite Tom Hanks movies of all time. So I went Big at number two. And then at number three, I was between two. I ultimately did not decide to go with Sleepless in Seattle, even though I'm a sucker for a rom-com and I do think that's really good. I really love A League of Their Own. I just love everything about that movie. I mean, the quotes, there's no crying in baseball. I mean, everybody else in that movie, but I mean, Tom Hanks, just as the curmudgeon-y old manager of that baseball team, so good. So I went Forrest Gump number one, Big number two, A League of Their Own at three. But yeah, I mean, Sleepless in Seattle, You've Got Mail. I mean, Tom Hanks has been in so many incredible movies. I don't know how you pick three, but, I mean, go watch a Tom Hanks movie today when you get off work. Tom Hanks, 70 years old today. Okay, coming up. If you saw my Instagram story yesterday, I'm on Instagram at Brent Michaels Radio. I completely embarrassed myself at Luigi's. I'm going to have to tell you that whole story coming up next on KUZZ.
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KUZZ, Brennan Ness in the morning. Ness on vacation this week. It's 8:18. Okay, so I humiliated myself at Luigi's yesterday. So stupid. So I decided yesterday to go to Luigi's for lunch. I decided to treat myself because it's been a little bit of a week, you know? So, look, lunch was great. I'm finished. We're good. I am walking out with my three boxes of leftovers because I decided to go big back, right, on Luigi's lunch. And I don't know what on earth made me think I could balance three boxes of leftovers, but I get maybe 50 feet from my table. I'm on the patio and I'm walking kind of by the bar, and all of a sudden I'm like, ah, right? Cause I just lose control. And when I lose control, I make stupid noises. Like it was literally like, ah, and I dropped my food all over the patio of Luigi's. Because this is who I am. I'm clumsy. Okay. So immediately, right, everybody at the bar turns around and looks at my red and white pasta, Italian beef sandwich, and antipasto plate I have now spilled all over the ground of the patio. And I'm ready to take the L. And my server, I mean, who just watched me walk out, was like, oh my gosh, what happened? What did you lose? Let me replace it for you. I was like, you do not have to do that. Like, it's my fault. I'm the clumsy person here. But they were so nice. They went and they got me some food to replace the leftovers that I spilled all over the floor. So thank you, Luigi's. That was amazing. I love you for that. Also, I'm sorry for the mess I spilt all over your patio. But if you were watching, you are welcome for the entertaining show. Even another server came out and was like, I heard about the tragedy. I'm like, yeah, that was me. This guy. Can't trust me to carry stuff.

0: 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All right, coming up, we'll play What's Brent Watching? 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
0: 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What's Brent watching? Coming up right now, it's Jeff Lamucci.
6: Good Thursday morning to you. Controversy continues over a proposed data center in Inyokern. We'll tell you all about that. But first, another look at traffic. Just one incident to sort of slow you down this morning. Magnolia Avenue at Poso Drive. They're still working a two-vehicle accident involving a pickup and an SUV. It's off to the right-hand side. Not affecting traffic, so you won't have much of a slowdown there if you happen to be headed in that direction. In the news this morning, a proposed data center at Inyokern is drawing scrutiny from aviation and military officials who say the project could pose risks to nearby operations. The Inyokern Airport and China Lake Naval Air Weapons Station have raised concerns about potential impacts on airspace, airport safety, and military testing activities. Officials point to the facility's cooling system and 40 diesel generators as possible sources of thermal plumes. Tammy Boyer with Taxpayers for Accountability for Our Groundwater tells KBAK input from local agencies and residents can bring more scrutiny to the proposal.
7: Even though all these people, even the city of Ridgecrest has agreed to submit, you know, comments, it just allows the CEC to put more eyes on it. Like, why are all these people submitting these comments? What's going on? What are the concerns? And data centers haven't been around very long.
6: The developer is seeking a small power plant exemption, which would limit the CEC, that's California Energy Commission's environmental review. Shafter residents will decide November whether to raise the city's sales tax by 1% after the city council approved placing the measure on the ballot Tuesday night. Leaders say the increase could bring in roughly $4 million a year to help cover rising costs and protect essential services. City Manager Lance Lippincott tells 23ABC rising costs are behind the proposal.
8: We're just maintaining that currently. As we grow, we have to keep adding to these services. That way we can keep up with it.
6: The measure needs a simple majority of voters to pass. Graham Plattner is dropping out of the race for Maine's U.S. Senate seat.
9: The Democrat announced his decision following a recent sexual assault allegation. In a video statement, Plattner railed against the political establishment and maintained his innocence.
10: Those in power who have the ability to do so are using these allegations as an excuse to take away all of the things that we need to run a campaign.
9: The Maine Democratic Party has announced in a statement posted to X that they have voted to hold a nominating convention to choose a new nominee. I'm Lisa Carton.
6: 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Southern Valley weather now, sunny and 99 for the high in Bakersfield today. Clear and 71 tonight. Hot tomorrow, high 103. Right now it's 75 degrees at 829. I'm Jeff Lamucci for Bakersfield's News Leader, KUZZ.

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Darius Rucker, Don't Think I Don't Think About It, Brent and Ness in the morning. It's time to play What's Brent Watching? Up for grabs a $50 Salty's Barbecue and Catering gift card. Can you tell what show I'm watching based on the theme song? Take a listen. It's the end of the theme song today. First person to get it right, you win this $50 Salty's Barbecue and Catering gift card. What am I watching? KUZZ. Bailey Zimmerman and Luke Combs. It's Backup Plan.

0: 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Can you guess the TV show based on the theme song? One more time, we'll play it for you. 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
3: Law and Order.
0: Law and Order is right. 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
3: Kim.
0: Hi, Kim. For you, a $50 Salty's Barbecue and Catering gift card. Yeah, it's at the very end. After they go, you know.
3: 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You
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3: Yeah.
0: Well, enjoy some free barbecue from Salty's. Thank you so much for listening this morning. I appreciate it.
3: Thank you.
0: Oh, Kim, I lost you on the line. 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

0: KUZZ 851, Brennan Ness in the morning. And if you know me, you know every summer I love watching Big Brother. It starts tonight on CBS. It is like mindless television. Okay, just like Ness loves The Housewives, I love Big Brother. It's great. I am, without even having seen the first episode, I am rooting for a player named Lyric from Hawaii. So my hometown, like that, she's going to be my pick. I'm actually even in, with a bunch of people from Nashville, a Big Brother competition pool. We basically, again, before the season even starts, look at the cast list, pick blindly who we think is going to win. You get points for every time that player wins a competition, you know, lose points when they get a punishment. And basically, yes, like if you're person makes it all the way, you have the best chance to win the money that everybody puts in. And there's like 40 people in this league, so for $20, like, yeah, there's like $600-700 that the winner wins. So yes, Lyric from Honolulu, let's take it all the way this year, the Big Brother pool. KUZZ.
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5: Good Thursday morning to you. Cops are on the lookout for the crooks who hit a Bakersfield chicken restaurant. That story is coming up after our last look at traffic on this Thursday. A few little hazards to be watching out for. Patton Way at Hageman Road, you want to watch for sand and fluid in the roadway there. Coffee Road at Rosedale Highway, keep an eye out for oil in traffic lanes. And westbound 178 at Mount Vernon, there's a small black and white dog in the center divider. In the news this morning, a landmark settlement has ordered the operator of a Kern County Immigration Detention Center to pay more than $100,000 for violating workers' rights. California's Workplace Safety Agency found workers at the Golden State Annex in McFarland faced unhealthy working conditions while earning just $1 a day. Stephen Knight of California-based advocacy group WorkSafe tells KGET Annex owner Geo Group appeared appalled by the complaint filed against the facility.
6: Geo reacted with shock and horror at the idea that these individuals were human beings entitled to basic rights.
5: The settlement announced Tuesday says people working in immigration detention facilities have the same workplace protections as other workers. Geo Group runs dozens of detention centers across the United States. The Bakersfield Police Department is asking for the public's help identifying the suspects who ripped off a local fast food restaurant. It happened Sunday, June 21st, around 5 a.m. when the crooks broke into Church's Chicken on Brundage Lane and stole products from the business. One suspect is described as a thin white guy, about 40 years old. The second is a medium-built Hispanic man, about 40 as well. Anyone with information is urged to contact Bakersfield Police. California is making its mental health diversion programs stricter to balance treatment and public safety.
7: A new law gives judges more guidance on whether someone charged with a crime should get treatment or go to jail. Starting January 1st, judges have to look at a person's whole criminal history, including past convictions and attempts at treatment, before deciding on mental health diversion. People charged with murder, manslaughter, and certain sex crimes still can't use the program. Judges can also deny diversion if they think someone is a safety risk. I'm Tammy Trujillo.
5: California ranks as one of the worst states to move to.
8: California is the third least desirable state, just behind New Mexico and Louisiana. A consumer affairs ranking was based on things like affordability, safety, economic strength, health care, education, and overall quality of life. California has a higher crime rate than the national average, as well as a higher unemployment rate. The cost of living is nearly 11% above the national average. The 10 lowest ranked states are mostly in the South or West, scoring poorly overall in safety, education, health care, and quality of life. I'm Dina Kodiak.
5: So much for the Golden State. Southern Valley weather, sunny and 99 in Bakersfield today. Clear skies tonight, low 71. Sunny and hot tomorrow, high about 103. And sunshine at 88 today in Tehachapi. Right now it's 75 degrees at 8:57. I'm Jeff Lamucci for Bakersfield's News Leader, KUZZ.
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KUZZ, Brent and Ness in the morning. Coming up, you want free Chick-fil-A? I'll tell you how you can get it. It's our class of 2026 alum, Zach John King. Get to drinking.

0: KUZZ Brent and Ness in the morning. Ness on vacation till Monday. Everybody getting ready for free Chick-fil-A? Because you know they do the whole, you know, Cow Appreciation Day. Well, it is coming up July 14th. 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KUZZ.
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KUZZ Readiness in the morning. So you did not get the best night of sleep last night. You're probably not going to want to hear this. Anyway, after Lee Bryce, one of them girls.

0: Lee Bryce and one of them girls, 937, Brent and Ness in the morning. So, I mean, look, most of us probably are not getting the sleep we need. Now, something else to keep us up at night. According to a study, people who didn't get enough sleep for 6 weeks gained an average of 1 pound over that 6 weeks. So, yeah, basically, you don't sleep as well. Now you start gaining weight. What is this? Talk about kicking somebody when they're down. Now, it may not sound like much, but because they're also moving less, they're spending an average of 17 extra minutes being inactive and sitting. So, yeah. Dang. Not the way you want to get ready for swimsuit season. Getting up at 2:50 in the morning.
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0: Breezy, Brennan Ness in the morning. Thank you so much for hanging out with me today. 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

0: Howdy, y'all. This is Cole Goodwin. An artist I consider one of my musical heroes is Hank Williams Jr.
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0: Z, he's our brand new On the Rise artist, Cole Goodwin. That is called Howdy. He's from Pooler, Georgia, which is a small town just outside of Savannah. Was a guy who was convinced he was going to play baseball as a career. Then he got hurt, and so he traded the diamond for a guitar. But music runs in his family. In fact, his mom sang in bands around Georgia. Was the one that convinced him, hey, you got hurt, can't play baseball anymore. Have you ever thought about this? Feels like it's working out pretty good for him. That about wraps it up for me. Mike Bell is coming in next, coming up tomorrow. Should be a lot of fun. We'll have another chance to play $1,000 Minute at 7:30. And I get asked all the time, when are you guys giving away Lainey Wilson tickets? How can I win? We'll give you all the details coming up on KUZZ.
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0: 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Sunny skies today, triple digits, high of 100, 105 tomorrow, 104 Saturday, 105 Sunday. Currently in Bakersfield, 82 degrees as we kick off another hour of Bakersfield's Best Country on KUZZ. Mike Bell in next. 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
1: 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Plus, is there a game you hate to play? Charades? Does Monopoly go on too long for you? You might be going to a game night, so we'll discuss. It'll be a fun Friday tomorrow morning right here on KUZZ.

am not as think as you drunk I am. I mean, come on, it's barely 10 o'clock in the afternoon. I'm sorry, early evening. Here's Riley Green on KUZZ, Bakersfield's best.

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0: Alexander Kay, member of our class of 2026, straight for the heart on KUZZ. 1022 at Belsky. I mentioned earlier today is National Sugar Cookies Day. Today is also National Dimples Day. I had some dimples, kind of, sort of, when I was younger and sexier before my face got all, you know, puffy and doughy. And that's a direct result of too many sugar cookies.
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0: 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This is Horseback.
1: 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Cause she's a gold digger with a quick trigger. 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
1: 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Cody Johnson there on horseback on KUZZ. Happy Thursday. 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
1: 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Hot today. Sunny 100 this afternoon. Clear down to 68 overnight tonight. 105 tomorrow, basically through Sunday. 85 right now as we kick off another hour of Bakersfield's Best Country. Here comes Bailey Zimmerman on KU.

0: Coming up tomorrow with Brent and Ness in the morning.
1: Riding solo one more day at 7:30. We'll play $1,000 Minute. Can we get one more $1,000 winner this week? Plus, is there a game you hate to play? Charades? Does Monopoly go on too long for you? You might be going to a game night, so we'll discuss. It'll be a fun Friday tomorrow morning right here on KUZZ.

south of Sanity, but 5 miles north of the traffic circle where the action really is. That's Zach Top on KUZZ. Belsky here with you. It's 11:08. Here's Chris Young. Think of you, and I do. I'm doing it right now, as a matter of fact.

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So apparently Jason Aldean is hiding some big secret. Didn't want anybody to know. Didn't want anybody to, those that know it, he doesn't want anybody to tell on him. This is this what this song's about, I think. Don't tell on me on KUZZ. Although I could be wrong.

0: Meg Maroney, Medicine on KUZZ, Bakersfield's Best Country. Belsky here with you, 11:25. Remember last week, those two people climbed to the very top of the Empire State Building, and they unfurled a banner, and then they climbed down a little bit to a platform a little bit lower on the tower that's on the top of the building, and the guy got down on one knee and proposed to the woman that was there with him, and she accepted, by the way. I don't know where they're registered, probably REI. A week after this week, yesterday, as a matter of fact, a man climbed to the top of the Brooklyn Bridge, climbed the cables of the Brooklyn Bridge, and the police crews immediately responded, shut down the bridge. Officials say the guy was high up on the roadway, above the roadway, when the first responders moved in, safely brought him down, no injuries immediately reported. Although I would presume that he was arrested. That seems to be what they do when you do something dumb like that. 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

He's one of Cody Johnson's best friends. You know him better as the superstar that he is. Luke Combs. It's Forever After All on KUZZ, Bakersfield's best country.

dodging a couple of airplanes this morning. I'm taking care of my lawn this morning at 6 o'clock in the morning. Mr. Suburbia out there watering my lawn, watching a jet fly over at 6 o'clock in the morning. Here's Gary Allen on KU.

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1: 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And we got some big shows coming up. 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And keep listening. There's more concert news on the way. 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
2: Look up in the sky. Yeah, that's what they cry. It's a bird. 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It's Paul Sheldon's team, that well-oiled machine of Christine, Kelly, and Lynn. Okay, not superpowers, but still thousands of hours deciphering Medicare's whims, fighting the good fight, learning what works right. Christine, Kelly, and Lynn. 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And the trio that knows are those Medicare pros, Christine, Kelly, and Lynn. You know, actually to many, they are superheroes. Christine, Kelly, and Lynn.
3: When Medicare matters, our team has the answers. 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
1: Weather brought to you by Bill Wright Toyota. Sunny 100 this afternoon, clear 68 overnight tonight, and then 105 tomorrow, basically through Sunday at least. 89 right now as we kick off another hour. Bakersfield's best country. Here's Billy Currington. People are crazy.

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1: 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Charades? 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

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Your requests, your dedications, your shout outs, your sly innuendos. 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Here's Darius Rucker now. 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

0: Ridge on KUZZ, along with Luke Bryant there. Ride, ride, ride. 12:26 on the Cafe for Thursday with Belsky. George Bird's going to be in California soon at an easily drivable distance that you could go see him. He's going to be September 3rd, El Cajon, California, down by San Diego, at The River, which is at a casino whose name I cannot pronounce because I know. I looked at it, I went, I'm not even going to try to pronounce the name of that. But he's going to be at this place called The River, which describes itself as San Diego's only country music pool party. That sounds like fun. Get all the information and tickets and stuff right now at georgeburge.com.
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2: Last year, I had back pain radiating down my right leg. 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

generation that still knows all the words to Dust on the Bottle. It might be a little dust on the bottle. Throwing it back on KUZZ.

0: Blake Shelton, let him in anyway on KUZZ. Bakersfield's Best Country in the Cafe, brought to you by Paul Shelton Insurance and Benefits Planning. 1242 right now. Blake Shelton has wrapped up his residency at Caesar's Palace in Vegas, and he's not really on tour so much as he's got select dates going on in various places around the country through November so far. He's got a date at a tour stop in Phoenix, November 14th. At Chase Field, which is not a bad drive from here in Bakersfield to go to Phoenix and Chase Field. I would much rather go to Phoenix in November than I would like to go to Phoenix right now. 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
1: 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Brought along those three Medicare pros, who of course by now everyone knows, are Christine, Kelly, and Lynn.
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0: 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Going to be sunny, 100 today. Clear and 68 overnight tonight. Now the bad news, 105 tomorrow. And basically 105 through Sunday and maybe beyond. 92 right now as we kick off another hour. Bakersfield's Best Country with me, Mike Bell, and Jason Aldean here on KUZZ.

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1: Riding solo one more day at 7:30. We'll play $1,000 Minute. Can we get one more $1,000 winner this week? Plus, is there a game you hate to play? Charades? Does Monopoly go on too long for you? You might be going to a game night, so we'll discuss. It'll be a fun Friday tomorrow morning right here on KUZZ.

0: It's Chase Rice. He's got his eyes on you. You know that feeling that you have somebody's looking at you? It's Chase Rice. Trust me, every time.
1: We've been to both Carolinas, seen a big Montana sky, driven up and down the coast a few times, London, Paris, paradise. But ain't got much memory of the scenes, come to think I missed them all.

0: Newlywed Taylor Swift. Do you think she's going to be continuing to call herself Taylor Swift, or is she going to be Taylor Kelce now? Probably Taylor Swift. I knew it, I knew you on KUZZ. 122 now. If you haven't heard, she got married over the 4th of July weekend, and she married Travis Kelce at some place in New York. I've never heard of it before, some place, church called Madison Square Garden. Jason Kelce was there, and he was at a golf tournament, and somebody on the sidelines asked him if he drank a lot of beer at the reception, and he said, yeah. And they said, did you drink a lot of beer at the reception? And he said, yeah. And they said, did you drink over 15 beers at the wedding? And he said, way over. So I'm sure that there's an interesting video of that somewhere that we'll probably never, ever see.
1: 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It's Brent Michaels, and that's why I've been checking out the all-electric Toyota BZ4X at North Bakersfield Toyota. 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

0: Johnny Chesney. 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
0: 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And then clear down to 68 tonight. 105 tomorrow through Sunday and probably beyond that. 95 right now as we kick off another hour of Bakersfield's Best Country right here on KUZZ. I'm Mike Bell. Thanks for hanging. I'll see you tomorrow at 10. Ken McLeod is up next to spread wonderment and joy throughout the land.

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8: 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It'll be a warm one today. We'll get through it. It's Jordan Davis kicking us off.

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1: Riding solo one more day at 7:30. 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Plus, is there a game you hate to play? Charades? Does Monopoly go on too long for you? You might be going to a game night, so we'll discuss. It'll be a fun Friday tomorrow morning right here on KUZZ.

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KUZZ, Luke Bryan says you don't have to stand on ceremony. You can crash my party anytime. Got Tim McGraw on the way. Brandon Lake and Cody Johnson together. And, of course, it's going to be a long, hot summer week. Especially according to Keith Urban.

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Bakersfield's Best Country, KUZZ. The best Tim McGraw song ever, plain and simply. Okay, well, there's quite a few, actually. Here's Brandon Lake and Cody Johnson.

0: pray.
1: It's Bakersfield's Best Country, KUZZ. Brandon Lake, Cody Johnson together there. Lots to do this afternoon. It is Thursday, gateway to the weekend. I've got more Midland. We're going to play Fill in the Midland. That's on the way after 4 o'clock today. I've got some really cool summertime things. Trying to think of topics that I can bring in that can at least cool you down a little bit. Because we're going to see hot weather for a while now. It looks like the heat wave is going to last until at least next Saturday. So just be prepared for it. We're going to only see 100 today. And when I say only 100, keep in mind, that's a clue. Also, there's some really cool drinks coming that I'm going to have to try. I'll tell you about that. And probably my son's biggest fear in the world, in life, just got worse for him. I'll tell you about that later on.
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0: Can't use easy. I love the fact that they're putting guitar solos at the end of songs again. I love that. That's Cole Goodwin, our On the Rise artist. It's called Howdy. Appropriate for when he introduces himself to our audience. Hey, you know, we've got big shows coming. Of course, Midland's playing Dignity Health Theater next Thursday, 1 week from today. 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And you can still get your tickets for Eric Church, Old Dominion, Willie Nelson at the California Mid-State Fair. Unfortunately, Chris Stapleton sold out. Like more on that, midstatefair.com to get yours. And keep on listening right here to KUZZ for more info on concerts all the time. I've got Midland tickets for you coming around 4:30.
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0: KUZZ, when you put your hands up, do you see a little bit of extra sunburn, a little pink? Well, a recent study had people apply sunscreen just to their face. That's one of the primary spots for skin cancer, by the way. And they used a special UV camera to show the spots they missed. Average person missed 10% of their face. I'm suffering from it, too. This is over the weekend. I totally missed most of my face. There are two specific areas we missed the most. The bridge of your nose, 77% of people in the study missed it. And a lot of people also missed the sides of the bridge of the nose. Your eyelids, believe it or not, 14% missed those, but probably because they don't want sunblock in your eyes. Nobody does. But eyelids are where 5 to 10% of all skin cancers happen. So it is an important spot that you really don't want to miss. Other places we miss: your ears, and especially the back of your ears, your scalp, the top of it, I get that every time, and the tops of your toes, the backs of your knees, and when your hands are up, your armpits. There you go. When you're putting that sunscreen on, and we're going to have a lot of sunshine, a lot of heat, you're going to be outside probably hanging out by the pool. Make sure you get all the areas.
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0: Is brought to us by Bill Wright Toyota. As I said, it's going to be warm for the next 7 days at least. Look at that 100 today, clearing 68 tonight. It's almost over 30 degrees cooler tonight. And then back up to 105 tomorrow, mid-100s for Saturday and Sunday, 96 right now as we kick off another hour of Bakersfield's Best Country here on KUZZ with the dad joke on the way.

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1: Riding solo one more day at 7:30. We'll play $1,000 Minute. Can we get one more $1,000 winner this week? Plus, is there a game you hate to play? Charades? Does Monopoly go on too long for you? You might be going to a game night, so we'll discuss. It'll be a fun Friday tomorrow morning right here on KUZZ.

0: Hi, this is Caden, and this is my dad with the dad joke of the day.
1: Thank you, Boogie. Here we go with today's dad joke for y'all. I read that someone gets stabbed in New York every 52 seconds. Man, I'd hate to be that guy.

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We throw it back on Saturday nights from 6 to midnight. 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Here's Shane Roffitt. And long live country.

It's Bakersfield's Best Country, KUZZ, Shane Proffitt right there, 325 here with Ken. Well, one thing I learned about myself this summer, I love orange cream drinks. The orange dream drink is a game changer for me at McDonald's. I don't know if you've had this yet. It's got the vanilla in it, and it's got a little cold foam at the top. It's so stinking good. It's made me love McDonald's again. And now Starbucks is bringing 5 orange cream drinks to the menu for a limited time, starting on the 28th. 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I love this orange cream cold foam on some drinks with a double layer of whipped cream in the orange cream frappuccino. I will try each and every one of these. I'm telling you. Again, thanks to McDonald's for keeping me going for the next couple weeks until Starbucks comes out with theirs. But if you like an orange cream drink, this is the summer of orange cream.

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0: KUZ, hello, KUZZ, that's Lainey Wilson. I love that song. It is, going to be hot for the next week, at least until next Saturday. That's as far as they'll predict. So we are ready for a brutal heat wave. And the Home Office and Pumpkin Center is definitely ready. As they've come up with today's list, the top six tips for beating the heat. These are things you can do when it's going to be like around 104, 105 over the weekend here. So here we go. Top six tips for beating the heat. At number six, avoid dark clothing that absorbs the sun. Sorry, ninjas. Number five, spend time somewhere chilly. You don't like Jelly and Bunny's divorce proceedings. Number four, stay hydrated. And when you run out of vodka, try water. Number three, guard the perimeter and force them to take three-pointers. Oh, wait. That's a tip for beating the Miami Heat. Number two, avoid strenuous exercise. In other words, do what I always do. And the number one tip for beating this heat, when in doubt, drop trowel. Just wait till you get home. That's our top six list.
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2: 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We're a little under that right now. Clear in 68 tonight. Tomorrow we'll see 105. And in mid 100s all weekend long. Right now it's 98. It's kicking off another hour of Bakersfield's Best Country here on KUZZ, and it happens to be the last hour of the workday. Stick close. I've got Midland tickets on the way.

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1: Riding solo one more day at 7:30. We'll play $1,000 Minute. Can we get one more $1,000 winner this week? Plus, is there a game you hate to play? Charades? Does Monopoly go on too long for you? You might be going to a game night, so we'll discuss. It'll be a fun Friday tomorrow morning right here on KUZZ.

KUZZ, Tracy and his friends right there. 20 minutes after 4 o'clock, Megan Maroney giving you a little bit of medicine. I'm going to help you be more like a, well, transplanted Midwesterner next.

0: KUZZ in the afternoon here. It is Ken, and, well, people online are sharing their favorite old white people phrases, and I submit these can make you sound a lot like me, you know, a transplanted Midwesterner of a certain age. So here are some of the ones that they're using. If you catch me, if you've heard these. Newsflash, buddy. They're all attention-getting. Get a load of this guy. I've had it up to here. Hey, you're on thin ice, Buster. These all sound like my dad. Well, look what the cat dragged in. And there's last two here. Oh, for crying out loud. And my personal favorite. Oh, geez, Louise.
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0: All right, taking a look at the map right now because I have no actual alerts from the CHP today. Got a couple of pockets of red slowdowns on the 204 on the Golden State Highway. Also a little bit as you're heading east and westbound on Rosedale Highway. Other than that, everything else is running smoothly on all the major roads and highways. Our forecast going to stay hot for another week at least. We're looking at 100 today, 105 tomorrow, mid-100s for the weekend. And an overnight low tonight, though, not too bad, 68. It's 98 right now. So keep on rolling. Coming up, I've got your tickets for Midland when we play Fill in the Midland on the way.

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0: Shall we play a game?
1: Let the games begin.
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4: It is game time for tickets to see Midland 1 week from tonight at Dignity Health Theater. The boys are coming back to town. Going to be indoors this time, and they'll be at the theater. And we've got your two tickets. All you got to do is fill in the Midland. I'm going to give you the title of a song, not necessarily a Midland song. And you have to guess what the words are and tell me what those words are that I've taken out. I'm going to give you a blank blank, and you tell me what the words are in the middle. All right? 842-5555, 842-5555. I'll take caller 10 right now.

0: Gaze, is it you're my 10th caller, and who is this?
1: Oh, no way. Tamara.
0: Hi, Tamara. How are you?
1: I'm good. How are you, Ken?
0: Very good. Very good. All right. Well, I know you know how this game works. So here's what we're going to do. I'm going to give you the title of a song. You have to tell me what I've taken out of it in the blanks, okay?
1: Okay.
0: So fill in the blank. Fill in the Midland. Here it is. This Sam Hunt song. Body blank blank back road.
1: Body like a back road.
0: There you go. There you go. Right on it, Tamara. How about this Thomas Rhett song? Die a blank man.
1: Happy.
0: There you go. Good job. And last but not least, from Toby Keith. As good blank blank once was.
1: As good as I once was.
0: You swept the board. Good job. And you're going to Midland next week.
1: Woohoo!

0: That's Zach Top there on KUZZ 452 in the afternoon here with Ken, and it is time now for
1: Headline of the Day.
0: There's the button. Well, if you've ever yelled answers at your TV during a game show, this job just might be right for you. The good folks at Jeopardy are looking for a new clue writer, and the gig pays between $132,000 and $178,000 a year. That's a good gig. But getting the job's going to be pretty tricky. First, you have to pass the same tough online trivia test contestants take. Then you're going to have to write your own clues covering everything from history and science to pop culture. And then you're going to have to create final Jeopardy questions and back up your research. The writing team is small with only about 10 people, making this one of the rarest jobs in television, which means some super nerd is about to be one of the happiest people in America and paid well for it.
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0: All right, we do have a tire tread in the middle lane of southbound 99 just north of Kimberlina Road to watch out for. Otherwise, things are running fairly smoothly. Got a pretty good slowdown happening as you escape from downtown on the Golden State Highway on the way to the 99. Things are pretty slow near the bridge because there's construction there still. In the meantime, everything else running well. Our forecast, 68 degrees tonight. And then we're going to see 105 tomorrow, mid-100s Saturday and Sunday as well. Right now, 98. As we keep on rolling, our drive at 5 is coming up after Luke Bryan gets a little salt on the rim.